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3: 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Everybody circling is voting.

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I take one look at you, you're taking me out.

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2: I'm hearing sirens in the night. I'm losing battles with a voice that I can fight. These streets are far from black and white.

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Our colors will fade eventually, so if our time is running out, day after day, we'll make the mundane a masterpiece. Oh my, oh my love, I take one look at you, you're taking me

0: Trava Dance. Jeden Freitag und Samstag ab 22 Uhr. Die volle Ladung Dance in the Mix.
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